0: number one for Hot New Country, EKX 94.7, Drinkin' Buddy with Gord Bamford. And we're streaming it live on all of your devices this Thanksgiving long weekend. And while it is a long weekend, that does still mean tomorrow is Monday, but it does mean you're one step closer to another KX Win Sticker Wednesday up for grabs this week. It is a good one. You'll get a family four-pack of passes to Disney's Worlds Collide at TD Coliseum. That's happening on October 31st, Halloween Day. Tickets and treats for two to Landmark Cinemas, and you'll also pick up a pair of tickets to Paige Rutledge's The Last Call EP release party. That's happening at the Rivoli in Toronto, and it's hosted by our very own Melissa Forsyth. That is happening on October 23rd. You want to get in on this? 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

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AMM, the KX 10 grand cash quest continues, and another clue is coming up in about 5 minutes' time. 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

0: 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Don't Be Stupid. That is Shania Twain. Streaming it live on all of your devices this weekend. And Shania Twain, she just released the deluxe edition of her album, Little Miss Twain, The Places I'll Go, just last week. And it has six brand new songs on it, too. Definitely something to check out. She released it just days after her newly recorded audiobook edition of her book, From This Moment On, was released, which is narrated by herself. Very cool stuff happening for Shania Twain. We definitely love to see it. We've got Dean Brody on the way, and we're going to kick those boots off with John Party in just a sec.
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0: Number one for Hot New Country, KX94.7, Matt Lang with Getcha, and some Ella Langley in there too. We are back to loving life again. We've got some great KXtras up for grabs this week, like tickets to see Sully Burrows. He's going to be playing at the Rivoli in Toronto on November the 12th for his Leave You Lonely tour. 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Hayley Benedict is on the way, and some Kane Brown is next.
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The Way I Know You Now, that is Zach McPhee. And we're streaming that live on all of your devices this Thanksgiving long weekend. Happy Thanksgiving to you. Hope your turkey is nice and juicy and your pie is extra delicious this year. We've got Riley Green on KX 94.7.

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0: Number one for Hot New Country, KX 94.7, with Braden King. And we got beer and some Carter Faith before that, too, with a song that I just can't stop singing along to once I hear it. Definitely an earworm. That was Betty. Hey, MM, happy Thanksgiving long weekend. The KX 10 grand cash quest continues. $10,000. It is invisible, hidden in a real location somewhere in KX country. And the first one to find it gets to keep it. And that person could be you. Keep on listening for all of those clues. Your first chance to guess starts this Tuesday morning with the KX Morning Ride. Another clue for the KX 10 grand cash quest is going to be coming up next hour. We've got the Reclaws on the way, and Tucker Wetmore is next.
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1: Hey, y'all. It's Zach John King, and this is my new song, Get to Drinking. When I get to drinking. About a relationship that I had in the past that after a few Jack and Cokes, I started to paint it with rose-colored glasses.
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0: Country KX 94.7. Paul Brandt, My Heart Has a History, and some Zach John King before that too with Get to Drinkin'. He's got a show coming up on this Tuesday, actually, at the Horseshoe Tavern. It is his Get to Drinkin' tour, and if you were hoping to get some tickets for that show, well, I hate to say it, but also happy to say it, because it is completely sold out. If you were lucky enough to get a pair of tickets to that show, I hope you enjoy it. They are a hot ticket to have. Always a good idea to keep an eye on our concerts page, kx947.fm. We like to keep a running list up there for you of all the shows coming to KX Country, and it's complete with details on how you can get yourself a pair of tickets. 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

day, Potts Farm was a place to go. Load a truck up, hit the dirt road. 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Jack and Jim were a few good men. 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And all this small town, he said, she said. 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I'm tired of talking, man. Y'all ain't listening. Them old dirt.

New Country, KX 94.7, with the Washboard Union and Whiskey Wings. We had some Jason Aldean before that, too, with Dirt Road Anthem. Tennille Towns is on the way right now. It's Jackson Dean on KX 94.7.

to turn your back to the wind. There's a world outside every darkened door where blues won't haunt you anymore. 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

0: Number one for Hot New Country, KX 94.7. Under the Influence, that is Tyler Joe Miller. Hey, MM, we've got some great KXtras up for grabs this week. You might want to get in on this one, especially if you're looking for tickets to check out Sully Burrows. He's going to be playing at the Rivoli in Toronto coming up on November the 12th for his Leave You Lonely tour, and you could get yourself some KX tickets to the show. You want to get yourself there. 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That is where you can enter for your chance to see Sully Burrows November 12th at the Rivoli in Toronto.
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0: Country KX 94.7 Lightning in a Bottle. That is Nate Holler. We're streaming it live on all of your devices this Thanksgiving long weekend. And since it is the long weekend and tomorrow is a holiday Monday, that does mean Facebook friendly feud with the KX Morning Ride with Toph and Melissa is going to be played on Tuesday this week. And it also won't involve Toph because Mikey is covering for him. Up for grabs is a 4-pack of passes to the City of Hamilton's Fall Floral Mum Show. That is happening October 17th through to the 25th down in Gage Park at the Gage Park Greenhouses. It's all happening Tuesday morning on the KX Morning Ride.
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Number one for Hot New Country, KX 94.7, with Thelma and James and Alternate Endings. Some Toby Keith before that too with I Love This Bar. And of course, we're streaming that live on all of your devices this Thanksgiving long weekend. Josh Stumpf on the way. It's Luke Combs now on KX 94.7.

0: number one for Hot New Country KX 94.7 with Josh Ross, Hate How You Look. Happy Thanksgiving long weekend to you. Hopefully you get tomorrow off so it doesn't feel like a bit of a school night tonight, and a little bit of a long weekend doesn't hurt. Hey, starting on Tuesday, the KX 10 grand cash quest continues. Have you been listening for those clues? Keep on listening. Make sure you're noting them down when you hear them, because they're going to come in handy starting on Tuesday morning. You will have your first opportunity to guess where the KX 10 grand is hidden. $10,000. It's invisible. It's hidden in a real location somewhere in KX country. And the first one to find it gets to keep it. That could be you. Guessing starts on Tuesday. 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
0: All right, we're hanging around that midnight hour. 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I leave you with Tim McGraw on KX 94.7.

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1: What's up, y'all? It's Cole Wetzel. I hear my new song with Ella Langley. How'd you get so dated? I hit up Ella. We got on it. It didn't take us very long to get it whooped. And yeah, it turned out to be a really cool tune.
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0: doesn't matter. It's 5 o'clock somewhere.
1: It's always on 5 in Margaritaville, come to think of it.
0: Yeah, I heard that.
1: You've been there, haven't you?
0: Yes, sir.
1: I've seen your boat there.
0: I've been to Margaritaville a few times.
1: All right. Well, that's good.
0: Stumble my way back.
1: Okay. Well, we just want to make sure you can keep it between the navigational beacons.
0: Between the buoys. I got it.
1: All right. Well, it's 5 o'clock. Let's go somewhere.
0: I'm ready. Crank it up.
1: Let's get out of here.
0: I'm gone.

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1: 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When I get to drinking. About a relationship that I had in the past that after a few Jack and Cokes, I started to paint it with rose-colored glasses.
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0: So, how would you like a chance to catch the CCMA Breakthrough Artist of the Year, Sully Burroughs, live for free? 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
1: 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This is Zach John King, and this is my new song, Get to Drinking. 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About a relationship that I had in the past that after a few Jack and Cokes, I started to paint it with rose-colored glasses.
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0: Number one for Hot New Country, KX 94.7, Brett Kissel, Airwaves, and Riley Green with The Change My Mind. I'm Linda. I know bright and early Thanksgiving morning, and I'm pretty sure that there might be some of you up at this time, just getting some preparations ready for the day, if you haven't done so already this weekend. Great to have you along. Always appreciate you listening to us on all of your devices at KX947.fm. Happy Thanksgiving, everyone. Luke Bryan's on the way. Owen Riegling, Max McNown is next.
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0: Allison with a perfect song to work off any of that turkey dinner that you may have already had this weekend or maybe later today. Shaking in them boots. And we had Love, Hate, Love from Owen Riegling. I'm Linda. Dustin Lynch is coming up. Morgan Griffiths with his latest and Tucker Wetmore.
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0: for Hot New Country, KX 94.7, Josh Stumpf and Highway Money. Happy Thanksgiving, everyone. Not only is it Thanksgiving, but it's National Pulled Pork Day today. If you're opting for that, then hey, you are indulging big time. It's National Farmers Day today as well. And we salute you for everything that you do. And going to that market every Saturday and buying local, we absolutely love it. Do enjoy, and thank you for taking us along. Tucker Wetmore's on the way to kick off another long ride next.
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0: 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What a great, great tune to sing along to. I hope you picked up that clue that was revealed moments ago in the KX 10 Grand Cash Quest. Keep collecting, because starting tomorrow, we are going to get you to start taking your guesses. Yes, indeed. Dylan Scott, Zach Topp, and Russell Dickerson are all coming up.
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0: You're talking from KX94.7 and Russell Dickerson, too, with Happen to Me. Happy Thanksgiving, everyone. Truly be thankful, not just for, you know, the big things and the middle things, but I always say the little things because they add up and that means a lot. John Morgan on the way, Braden King and Darius Rucker.
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0: Number one for Hot New Country, KX 94.7 Haley Benedict and Party Without You. And Darius Rucker, a sing-along song if you are up at this time of the morning and feel like singing. Yes, Wagon Wheel was definitely a song to sing along to. 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

0: Number one for Hot New Country, KX 94.7 Dallas Smith. Good time goes. We had Dina Carter, too, with Strawberry Wine. Another great tune to sing along to. Maybe a little bit of wine with your dinner today. Maybe it's not going to be strawberry, but cheers to you and happy Thanksgiving. National Pulled Pork Day today, along with being Thanksgiving. National Farmers Day, and mentioned earlier, we salute you. Thank you for everything you do and bringing us all your wonderful products so that we can shop local. It is World Burpee Day, and this made me giggle because I do work out on a regular basis, and burpees are my absolute worst exercise. But you know what? They would be worth doing following a big meal.
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8: 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Happy Thanksgiving.

0: Summer from KX 94.7 and Tucker Wetmore 2 with Brunette. I'm Linda. Still to come, Zach Brown Band. We've got Luke Combs and a fun one from Gretchen Wilson.
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0: for Hot New Country, KX 94.7 Whiskey Wings, Washboard Union, and Gretchen Wilson, too, Redneck Woman, singing along to that one. 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Always a fun time. Thomas Rhett's coming up to kick off our next long ride.
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0: Number one for Hot New Country, KX 94.7, with Tim Hicks, the pilot. He performed at the Simcoe Fair. Yes, Norfolk County Fair in Simcoe on a Friday night with special guest Allie Walker. Heard great things. I mean, honestly, the weather cooperated. It was a lovely evening, and everybody was just rocking and singing and dancing along to Tim Hicks. It's Monday morning, Thanksgiving. Hope you and yours are having a very happy and grateful long weekend. And we always appreciate you bringing us along and streaming us on all your devices at KX947.fm. Shaboozy's coming up. John Party. Jason Aldean is next.
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0: Life from KX 94.7 Rearview and John Party 2 with Last Night Lonely. Thank you so much for bringing us a long, long holiday weekend with KX 94.7. Cody Johnson's new one is coming up. We're also going to hear the latest from Tennille Towns.
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10: He's a ranch hand in a pinch, man. 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Now he's a double wide on the county line. 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She did him dirty, took him.

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Now he's a buckskin, 15 hands, five-time team road champion.

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0: 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His new one is Me Without My Hometown. Owen Ringling going to be playing a First Ontario Concert Hall here in Hamilton on November the 1st. And congratulations to everyone who scored tickets on our Owen Ringling New Music Weekend. Now, coming up tomorrow, big day, because we're going to give you an opportunity to start guessing in the KX 10 grand cash quest. And we've had two winners. Okay. The first was Jesse DiDomenico of Hamilton, $3,000. Then we had $5,000 to Nicole Isabella of Hamilton. And you could be next in the KX 10 grand cash quest. Keep track of those clues. We'll have another one coming up in a few hours.
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0: 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He is playing the Rivoli in Toronto on November the 12th. 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November 12th, Rivoli in Toronto. It is the Leave You Lonely Tour. Sully is the CCMA Breakthrough Artist of the Year. Well, hello, happy Thanksgiving. I'm Linda. We've got Justin Moore coming up, Co-Wetzel with Ella, and some Kenny Chesney.
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1: 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It's Cole Wetzel. I hear my new song with Ella Langley. How'd you get so jaded? I hit up Ella. 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

0: 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Great tune. Cole Wetzel, Ella Langley together. And still to come this hour, we have Chris Stapleton, Megan Maroney's new one, and a classic, Travis Tritt.
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0: Number one for Hot New Country, KX 94.7, alternate ending, Thelma and James, and Travis Tritt, It's a Great Day to Be Alive. And ain't that the truth on this Thanksgiving, as we are blessed, grateful, and extremely thankful. And starting tomorrow, lots of excitement. 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And in fact, next hour, there is another one coming up. 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
7: 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Looking forward to hearing some Kelsea Ballerini, Alabama. And this one, Drew.

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1: In a hurry. Well, hopefully you don't have to be in a hurry today. You're relaxing, or maybe you're prepping, organizing, having a very good Thanksgiving Monday morning. And thank you so much for being here. A few birthdays. Kirk Cameron celebrating his 56th. Hugh Jackman is 58. And Marty McGuire of the Chicks. She is celebrating her 57th birthday. If you're celebrating anything today, well, on top of Thanksgiving, wishing you a very happy one, and hopefully your day will be filled with moments that make you smile.
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0: Stephen Lee Olson out here from KX 94.7. We had Luke Combs too, and Sleepless in a Hotel Room. Still to come this hour, we've got Chris Young, Luke Bryan's new one, and Morgan Wallen is up next.
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0: Number one for Hot New Country, KX 94.7, Tony Stevens, Nothing on Me. Ah, nah, Chris Young. Oh, we got to loosen up the pant belt. And you know what? I always say, let's just wear joggers. Elastic waist on a day like today, why not? Seriously, happy Thanksgiving, everyone, from yours truly and Durham and our family to yours. Do enjoy. We have Ella coming up and Tim and the Glory Boys.
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1: Good afternoon. It's 12 o'clock. I'm John Lodge with KX News for Dirt Depot and Bruce's Bins. Making news this hour as you celebrate Thanksgiving with your family. There are a number of closures and changes today. Many stores are closed along with banks and government buildings, and there is no mail delivery today. HSR is running their Sunday schedule while GO Transit is operating its Saturday schedule. Well, it's Thanksgiving Monday, and the OPP say you'll see more of them on the road today. Sergeant Ed Sonchuk says if you plan on getting behind the wheel, do so safely and responsibly.
2: Make sure you always wear your seatbelt. Make sure you're not aggressively driving or distracted. Also, make sure that you're well rested, because fatigue driving does play factors in some of the collisions that we've investigated.
1: The OPP say Thanksgiving weekends have had the second highest number of fatalities among all long weekends over the past decade. Well, despite Donald Trump's claim of an energy ceasefire between Russia and Ukraine, Ukraine's President Volodymyr Zelensky insists Russia is still striking his country's energy resources. Ukrainian Air Defense Forces reported intercepting 89 Russian drones overnight into today. Speaking at the Warsaw Security Forum in Poland today, Zelensky said that after Trump's statement, Russia struck energy facilities, including a power plant in Kharkiv. Mark Carney says he supports the alleged energy ceasefire negotiated by Donald Trump to de-escalate the war in Ukraine. The backing comes after the PM's office described conversations between Carney and Ukrainian President Volodymyr Zelensky yesterday. However, Carney is sharply critical of Trump's new diesel fuel arrangement with the Kremlin. Two American economists have won the Nobel for overturning assumptions about how to handle economic shocks. Robert E. Hall and Michael Woodford are being honored for their contributions to macroeconomic stabilization. Their work provides a stable foundation for models used by central banks and governments worldwide. Now, health experts are urging Canadians to get flu shots as soon as they become available in their area. They're predicting this year's flu season could arrive early. Most provinces will start providing the flu vaccine to the general public free of charge by the end of October. Not a whole lot going on this Thanksgiving Monday in the world of sports. Just three hockey games, but only one Canadian team hits the ice in the NHL. That sees the Senators visit the Devils. The MLB playoffs continue today. The Dodgers and Brewers play Game 2 of the National League Championship Series, while the Rays get set to host the Guardians in Game 1 of the American League Championship Series. And Week 5 in the NFL wraps up tonight. The Bills are in L.A. for a date with Matt Stafford and the Rams. Weather is next.
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5: Got to mix some sun and cloud with a windy high of 23. It may feel closer to 28 with the Humidex today. Increasing cloud overnight. There is a possible thunderstorm before morning. Overnight, we are down to 18 degrees. A mix of sun and cloud with a chance of some morning rain tomorrow, a high of 25. And as we get into KX Windsticker Wednesday, we've got a mix of sun and cloud, chance of some rain, and a high of 18. It is 17 degrees right now in both Hamilton and up in Milton, 18 degrees in Oakville. There is weather and more at KXCountry.fm. It is 12:08. How you doing? It's Mikey. Happy Thanksgiving from our family to yours. Zach John King, his latest coming up. We're going to get to drinking with him after Dan and Shay. This is 10,000 Hours.

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1: 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It's Zach John King, and this is my new song, Get to Dreaming. 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About a relationship that I had in the past that after a few Jack and Cokes, I started to paint it with rose-colored glasses.
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0: Kissel and Cooper Allen's Two of Us on KX 94.7. It is 20 after 12. Happy Thanksgiving. If you want to get in touch with yours truly at any point on this Thanksgiving Monday, a couple of ways you can do so. You can hit me up on the socials, Instagram, your best bet there, at MikeKX 94.7. You can fire me a text as well, 905-667-1947. And if for some strange reason you've got to leave your radio, computer, even one of your smart speakers this afternoon, we are portable. You can listen your way. You can stream us on all of your devices today. Let's have a bit of fun, all right? Megan Patrick on the way, and Bailey Zimmerman will get us right back into another long ride of New Country up next.
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2: Hey, everyone, it's Mitch. Happy Thanksgiving. It's the third day of our long weekend, and that means more fun-free family activities. All the fall fairs are still going on right now until about 5 o'clock tonight. You can head on down to Rockton, the Norfolk County Fair and Horse Show, and the Balls Falls Thanksgiving Festival, as well as the Vineland Art Fest just down the street from Balls Falls in Victoria, on Victoria Avenue as well. All of that's going on until about 5 o'clock today. Also on is the Hamilton Fire Department's Open House and Food Drive from 1 till 4. 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Hope to see you out today. Thanks to Strode's Barbecue and Deli for making this trip possible. I'm Mitch in the KX947 Events Cruiser.
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0: We've got a mix of sun and cloud this afternoon, a windy high of 23, and Mayfield closer to 28 with a little humidex this afternoon. Increasing cloud overnight, possible thunderstorm before morning. Overnight, we're down to 18 degrees. We've got a mix of sun and cloud tomorrow. Chance of some rain tomorrow morning, a high of 25. A mix of sun and cloud on KX Windsticker Wednesday. Chance of more rain and a high of 18. It is 18 degrees right now in Oakville, 17 in both Hamilton and up in Milton. There is weather and more at kxcountry.fm.

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0: 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And never miss another clue in the KX 10 Grand Cash Quest by streaming us on all of your devices this afternoon. Dallas Smith, Good Time Goes, Jordan Davis 2, and What My World Spins Around at 10 to 1. Madeline Merlot coming up, and we're going boots off with John Party next.
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2: 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I'm Mitch in the KX 94.7 Events Cruiser.
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0: A mix of sun and cloud this afternoon, a windy high of 23. It may even feel closer to 28 today. And a small humidex today. Increasing cloud overnight with a possible thunderstorm before morning. Overnight down to 18 degrees. We've got a mix of sun and cloud tomorrow. Chance of some morning rain, a high of 25. As we get into KX Windsticker Wednesday, a mix of sun and cloud. Chance of some rain and a high of 18. It is 18 degrees right now in Oakville. 17 in both Hamilton and up in Milton. There is weather and more at kxcountry.fm.

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0: James Barker Band with their latest After Dark on KX94.7. JBB going to be bringing the party to Falls View Casino. They are on the OLG stage at Falls View Casino Friday, February 5th with John Morgan and Ethan Miller. Tickets are on sale right now, and you can buy them on Falls View Casino's website. Morgan Griffith's on the way, and Chris Stapleton will get us right back into another long ride of New Country right after this.
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12: A mix of sun and cloud this afternoon, a windy high of 23 degrees, increasing cloud overnight. There is a possible thunderstorm overnight. Overnight, we're down to 18 degrees. We've got a mix of sun and cloud tomorrow, chance of some morning rain, a high of 25. And as we roll into KX Windsticker Wednesday, a sun cloud mix, chance of some rain, and a high of 18. It is 19 degrees right now in Brantford, Burlington, and out in Mississauga. There is weather and more at KXCountry.fm. 123. Happy Thanksgiving. Morgan Griffiths on the way. The latest from Laney 2 as we roll into another long ride with Chris Stapleton.

0: It is from Lainey Wilson on KX 94.7. It is 1:32. Another clue in the KX 10 grand cash quest coming up in about 10 minutes. Jade Eagleson, too, and Tucker Wetmore will get us right back into another long ride with his latest up next.
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0: We're going to get a little lucky with Jade Eagleson coming up. Another clue in the KX 10 grand cash quest, also as promised, as we roll into another long ride with the latest from Tucker Wetmore.

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0: 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Never miss another clue in the KX 10 grand cash quest by streaming us on all of your devices this afternoon. Enjoying our Thanksgiving with Dean Brody. He's a man without a woman, Eli Young Band 2. And Love Ain't at 1:49. Tyler Joe Miller, Matt Lang coming up. And Old Dominion will get us right back into another long ride of new country straight ahead.
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12: Overcast skies, a few sunny breaks this afternoon, a breezy high of 23 degrees, increasing cloud overnight, possible thunderstorm before morning. Overnight, we're down to 18 degrees. We've got a mix of sun and cloud tomorrow, chance of some morning rain, a high of 25. A mix of sun and cloud on KX Windsticker Wednesday, chance of some rain too, with a high of 18. 19 degrees right now in Hamilton and Toronto. It is 21 down the QE in St. Catharines. There is weather and more at kxcountry.fm.

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1: 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I'm here at the Hamilton Fire Department's Station 3 at the corner of Mohawk Road and Garth Street. 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I'm Mitch in the KX947 Events Cruiser.
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1: A mix of sun and cloud this afternoon, a breezy high of 23 degrees, increasing cloud overnight with a possible thunderstorm before morning. Overnight, down to 18. We've got a mix of sun and cloud tomorrow. Chance of some morning rain, a high of 25. A mix of sun and cloud for KX Windsticker Wednesday, too. There is also a chance of some rain on Wednesday with a high of 18. It's 19 degrees right now in Hamilton and Toronto, 21 down in St. Catharines. There's weather and more at kxcountry.fm.

0: Cameron Whitcomb's Kingdom of Fear on KX 94.7. Carrie Underwood, too, and Before He Cheats. Apparently, Carrie is the front runner for this proposed Dolly Parton biopic. Sabrina Carpenter, Sydney Sweeney, and Hilary Duff are also in consideration for the role of Dolly. The Parton family's first step is getting the project set up and scripted under a Hollywood studio. Now, a source has said a big screen treatment would focus firmly on Dolly's adult career, her rise to fame and business success, and her unlikely Hollywood film career that began in the early 80s. What do you think? Carrie Underwood to play Dolly Parton? It might work. Shaboozy coming up. And FGL, with a little help from Tim McGraw, will get us right back into another long ride of new country in less than two.
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0: 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Never miss another clue in the KX 10 Grand Cash Quest by streaming us on all of your devices this afternoon. Tim and the Glory Boys and Slow Go the Days at 2:47. Haley Benedict's latest coming up, and Zach Bryan will get us right back into another long ride of new country straight ahead.
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2: Hey everyone, it's Mitch. I'm here at the corner of Garth Street and Mohawk Road at Hamilton Fire Department's Station 3 for the annual open house and food drive. Now, these guys stopped off at our food drive just a handful of days ago, so I thought I'd return the favor and drop on by here and to tell you about how much fun you can have at the Hamilton Fire Stations today. 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I'm Mitch in the KX 94.7 Events Cruiser.
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0: A mix of sun and cloud this afternoon, a breezy high of 23 degrees, increasing cloud overnight, possible thunderstorm before morning. Overnight, we're getting down to 18 degrees. We've got a mix of sun and cloud tomorrow, chance of some morning rain, a high of 25. A mix of sun and cloud with a chance of showers on KX Windsticker Wednesday as well, the high of 18. 19 degrees right now in Hamilton and Toronto, 21 down in St. Catharines. There's weather and more at kxcountry.fm. It is 2:51. Hey, it's Mikey. Happy Thanksgiving. Shout out to my buddy Richie, who's checking in from Selkirk this afternoon, doing some Thanksgiving camping down there. Tim Hicks lined up for you, pal, just on the other side of 3 o'clock as we get you right back into another long ride with Zach Bryan.

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0: Just living it up in the cheap seats with Dallas Smith this afternoon on KX 94.7, home of the KX 10 grand cash quest. Your first chance to take a guess to find the cash will happen tomorrow morning with Melissa and I on your KX morning ride. It is 3:13. Happy Thanksgiving. Let's head off to the roads, get you to where you need to be. Our first look at the drive this afternoon, Olivia.
1: Taking a first look at traffic on your Thanksgiving Monday, there is a disabled vehicle not causing any problems, but on the southbound 427 in the express ramp at the QEW, right lanes closed there as well. There is a collision in Niagara bound on the QEW on the on-ramp at Walker's. The right lane and right shoulders closed there. And Toronto bound QEW between Mississauga Road and just past Cawthra is slow. And then heading off the Skyway towards Toronto is very slow, about halfway through the bridge, and then heading towards the junction. KX 94.7 traffic is brought to you in part by Fielding Estate Winery, recognized as one of Canada's top wineries, ranked number 2 at the National Wine Awards. 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I'm Olivia Flanagan. More traffic in minutes on KX 94.7.
0: The first Oktoberfest was celebrated on this date, October 12th, in Munich on the year 1810. And a couple of country music anniversaries today. Both Thomas Rhett and Kane Brown both got married today. Thomas married Lauren on this date in 2012, and Kane married Caitlin on this date in 2018. Happy anniversary. Speaking of Thomas Rhett, he is coming up, and Hardy will get us right back into another long ride up next.
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3: 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I'm here at Garth Street and Mohawk Road. 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Again, it's on until 4 o'clock. They got the doors open. You can check out the fire trucks, all their equipment. 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
10: Increasing cloud overnight, possible thunderstorm before morning. Overnight, we are down to 18 degrees. We've got a mix of sun and cloud tomorrow. Chance of some morning rain, a high of 25. A mix of sun and cloud with a chance of showers for KX Windsticker Wednesday, too. And a high of 18. It is 19 degrees right now in the Hammer, 20 up in Milton, 21 in Oakville. There is weather and more at kxcountry.fm. It's 20 after 3. Washboard Union on deck with their latest after we wake up with Hardy.

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0: Thomas Rhett on KX 94.7. It is Thomas and Lauren's anniversary today. 3:29. Josh Stumpf coming up and a brand new clue in the KX 10 grand cash quest also but minutes away. And John Morgan will get us right back into another long ride of new country up next.
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0: 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Never miss another clue in the KX 10 Grand Cash Quest by simply streaming us on all of your devices. This afternoon, Josh Stumpf, Johnny Walker, back to me. It is 3:40. Happy Thanksgiving as we head off to the roads and get you to where you need to be. Livia.
1: That collision, Toronto-bound near Walker's Line, has cleared. Toronto-bound on the QEW, there are delays getting off the Skyway, but once you approach the junction, you're good. But then continuing past that between Guelph Line and Trafalgar, there are on and off delays. I'm Olivia Flanagan. More traffic in minutes on KX 94.7.
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3: 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Pollard Field, you can head on down to discover the Queen of the Furrow and Princess of the Furrow competition. This is the first time I think they've ever had a Queen of the Furrow competition, and that means that the focus is on women. They not only have the Queen of the Furrow competition going on, but they also have a handful of women-run businesses there tomorrow as well, and a great refreshment stand on-site supporting the North Niagara Plowing Club, so you can grab your lunch, watch some plowing, and if you've never seen it before, it's really fun, especially if you got the day. 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I'm Mitch in the KX947 Events Cruiser.
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0: Increasing cloud overnight. Possible thunderstorm before morning. Overnight, we are down to 18 degrees. A mix of sun and cloud tomorrow. Chance of some morning rain. Maybe a thunderstorm. A high of 26. And as we get into KX Winstaker Wednesday, a sun cloud mix. Chance of some rain and a high of 18. 20 degrees right now in Brantford. 21 in Burlington. 22 out in Mississauga. There's weather and more at KXCountry.fm at 3:46. The latest from Ella coming up. Laney 2 as we get you right back into another long ride of new country with the Chief. We'll be right back.

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1: 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Loving
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2: Good afternoon. It's 4 o'clock. I'm John Lodge with KX News for Emil Shoes Factory Shoe Outlet. Checking traffic, here's Olivia.
3: Toronto-bound on the QEW heading off the Skyway. There are delays from there as you approach the junction. And then from Guelph Line until Trafalgar, there are on and off delays as well. And continuing Toronto-bound, still some delays between Mississauga and Cawthra as well. I'm Olivia Flanagan. More traffic in minutes on KX94.7.
2: Making news this hour as you celebrate Thanksgiving with your family. There are a number of closures and changes today. Many stores are closed along with banks and government buildings, and there is no mail delivery today. HSR is running their Sunday schedule while GO Transit is operating its Saturday schedule. Well, it's Thanksgiving Monday, and the OPP say you'll see more of them on the road today. Sergeant Ed Sonchuk says if you plan on getting behind the wheel, do so safely and responsibly.
4: Make sure you always wear your seatbelt. Make sure you're not aggressively driving or distracted. Also, make sure that you're well rested, because fatigue driving does play factors in some of the collisions that we've investigated.
2: The OPP say Thanksgiving weekends have had the second highest number of fatalities among all long weekends over the past decade. Well, despite Donald Trump's claim of an energy ceasefire between Russia and Ukraine, Ukraine's President Volodymyr Zelensky insists Russia is still striking his country's energy resources. Ukrainian Air Defense Forces reported intercepting 89 Russian drones overnight into today. Speaking at the Warsaw Security Forum in Poland today, Zelensky said that after Trump's statement, Russia struck energy facilities, including a power plant in Kharkiv. Mark Carney says he supports the alleged energy ceasefire negotiated by Donald Trump to de-escalate the war in Ukraine. The backing comes after the PM's office described conversations between Carney and Ukrainian President Volodymyr Zelensky yesterday. However, Carney is sharply critical of Trump's new diesel fuel arrangement with the Kremlin. Two American economists have won the Nobel for overturning assumptions about how to handle economic shocks. Robert E. Hall and Michael Woodford are being honored for their contributions to macroeconomic stabilization. Their work provides a stable foundation for models used by central banks and governments worldwide. Now, health experts are urging Canadians to get flu shots as soon as they become available in their area. They're predicting this year's flu season could arrive early. Most provinces will start providing the flu vaccine to the general public free of charge by the end of October. Not a whole lot going on this Thanksgiving Monday in the world of sports. Just three hockey games, but only one Canadian team hits the ice in the NHL. That sees the Senators visit the Devils. The MLB playoffs continue today. The Dodgers and Brewers play Game 2 of the National League Championship Series, while the Rays get set to host the Guardians in Game 1 of the American League Championship Series. And Week 5 in the NFL wraps up tonight. The Bills are in LA for a date with Matt Stafford and the Rams. Weather is next.
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1: Increasing cloud overnight, possible thunderstorm before morning. Overnight, we are down to 18 degrees. We've got a mix of sun and cloud tomorrow. Chance of some morning rain, risk of a thunderstorm tomorrow morning, too, with a high of 26. Getting into KX Windsticker Wednesday, more of the same. A mix of sun and cloud, chance of some rain, and a high of 18. 20 degrees right now in Brantford, 21 in Burlington, 22 in Mississauga. There is weather and more at KXCountry.fm. It is 4:05. How you doing, Smikey? Happy Thanksgiving. The latest from Owen Riegling coming up after we dodge some potholes on Barton with Morgan Walling.

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0: number one for hot new country in KX 94.7, home of the KX 10 Grand Cash Quest and Stella Lefty's Boston. Owen Riegling, too, his latest Me Without My Hometown. Congratulations to everyone who picked up a free pair of tickets to go see Owen right here in the Hammer at First Ontario Concert Hall on November 1st. 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It is quarter after four on this Thanksgiving Monday. How are the roads?
1: Only the delays really seem to be Toronto bound on the QEW. First starts off at the Skyway heading off of it, then from Guelph line until third line on and off delays. And that picks up once again between Mississauga Road and Cawthra. And then westbound on the link, just some minor delays between Upper Ottawa and the Red Hill. 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I'm Olivia Flanagan. More traffic in minutes on KX 94.7.
0: It was a 9-5 weekend for me in the football pool. Not great. Not terrible, but still not great. I've got the Bills tonight. Bills are out west playing the Rams in the Monday Nighter. $100 to spend at Downey's Farm, up for grabs to this week's winner, the week five winner of the KX football pick'em pool. We're all getting these points for the grand prize. At the end of the NFL season, somebody's going to be walking away with a $5,000 gift certificate courtesy of Air Canada Vacations and TripCentral.ca to plan the dream vacation

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Okay, there is a chance of some rain, maybe a thunderstorm overnight tonight. Overnight, hanging around 18 degrees. We've got a mix of sun and cloud tomorrow. Chance of some morning rain, risk of a thunderstorm as well. A high of 26 and rolling into KX Windsticker Wednesday with a mix of sun and cloud. Chance of a shower or two and a high of 18. 20 degrees right now in Brantford, 21 in Burlington, 22 degrees in Mississauga. There's weather and more at kxcountry.fm. 423, happy Thanksgiving. The latest from Riley Green coming up as we get you right back into another long ride with Sarah Evans.

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0: 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It is 4:33. Increasing cloud overnight. Possible thunderstorm overnight as well. We're down to a low of 18. 21 degrees right now in KX country. How are the roads?
1: Toronto bound on the QEW. Still those delays getting off of the Skyway, heading towards the junction. The junction looks good, but it picks up between Guelph Line and 3rd Line. You're going to have some on and off delays. And then once again, from Mississauga Road until past Cawthra. I'm Olivia Flanagan. More traffic in minutes on KX 94.7.
0: The latest from Luke coming up, and we're going to fire off some bottle rockets with Scotty and Hootie next.
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0: All right, WTH, what's the headline? Wedding halted after dog pees on blank. Wedding halted after dog pees on blank. What is missing from this headline? Is it A, the best man, B, the bridal gown, or C, the cake? Wedding halted after dog pees on blank. Best man, bridal gown, or cake? Text me A, B, or C right now to 905-667-1947 as we roll into another long ride with Scotty and Hootie on KX.

0: Number one for hot new country, KX 94.7. Never miss another clue in the KX 10 grand cash quest by streaming us on all of your devices this afternoon. Dallas Smith and Good Time Goes. It is 4:47. There is a chance of some rain, maybe a thunderstorm overnight. We're getting down to 18 degrees for the low. 21 degrees right now in KX country. How are the roads?
1: To runabout on the QEW, still delays heading through the Skyway and off towards the junction. Then that picks up again from Walker's line until third line. Just some on and off delays there. And then once again, between here, Ontario and Cawthra, it's a slow go. 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I'm Olivia Flanagan. More traffic in minutes on KX 94.7.
0: Okay, what's the headline? Wedding halted after dog pees on blank. What was missing from the headline? Is it A, the best man, B, the bridal gown, or C, the cake? Well, 6-year-old pup named Roki is going viral after serving as a flower girl during the wedding. But she peed on her owner's wedding dress during the ceremony. The couple had planned on setting Roki up. She's a French bulldog in a tiny little white outfit and planned to have her sit with them up front. Instead, Roki walked right over to the bride's dress and went pee pee on its train as the ceremony began. Speak now or forever hold your pee pee, I guess.
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0: Increasing cloud overnight, possible thunderstorm overnight as well. We are down to 18 degrees for the low. We've got a mix of sun and cloud tomorrow. There is a chance of some morning rain, risk of a thunderstorm tomorrow morning too, with a high of 26. And as we get into KX Windsticker Wednesday, more of the same, a mix of sun and cloud, chance of showers, and a high of 18. 20 degrees right now in Brantford, 21 in Burlington, 22 degrees in Mississauga. There is weather and more at kxcountry.fm.

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2: Good afternoon. It's 5 o'clock. I'm John Lodge with KX News. Checking traffic, here's Olivia.
3: Toronto bound on the QEW, heading off of the Skyway towards the junction. Still lots of delays there. Then after the junction, just some minor delays between Walker's Line and Third Line on and off. Continuing Toronto bound, it's a slow go between Mississauga Road and Cawthra. I'm Olivia Flanagan. More traffic in minutes on KX 94.7.
2: 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And if you're hopping on a GO train or bus, they're running on their Saturday schedule. Well, if you're getting behind the wheel today, OPP Sergeant Ed Sonchuk is reminding you to put on your seatbelt and drive responsibly.
4: You are going to see an increased police presence. So we're just asking everyone, please make sure you put safety as a priority. If you plan on drinking or taking other intoxicating substances, do not drive. Do not put yourself in unnecessary risk or innocent members of the motoring public.
2: Police say Thanksgiving weekends have the second highest number of fatalities among all long weekends over the last decade. Now, Ukrainian President Vladimir Zelensky insists Russia is still striking Ukraine's energy facilities, despite Trump's claim of an energy ceasefire. Speaking at the Warsaw Security Forum in Poland today, Zelensky said he's willing to honor the agreement if Russia does. Ukrainian Air Defense Forces say they intercepted 89 Russian drones overnight into this morning. Meantime, Mark Carney says he strongly supports the alleged energy ceasefire Donald Trump claims he brokered between the two countries. However, the PM has also criticized the president's new diesel fuel supply arrangement with the Kremlin. Now, Alberta's separation referendum campaigns are entering the home stretch. Next Monday, many Albertans are expected to answer 10 questions, including whether the province should stay in Canada or hold a second binding referendum on leaving the country. Advanced voting stations open tomorrow. And Pope Leo had a full day of meetings, audiences, and appointments today and seemed fine after revealing he would have surgery this week to remove a lung nodule. The pontiff broke the news yesterday in St. Peter's Square. The Pope sounded upbeat, and just before the announcement, he indicated he still plans to travel to South America. It's a light day in the NHL. Just 3 games are on the docket, and only one of those features a Canadian team that sees the Senators visit New Jersey. The Dodgers and Brewers are playing Game 2 of the National League Championship Series, while the Rays and Guardians are playing Game 1 of the American League Championship Series tonight. And the Bills and Rams wrap up Week 5 of the NFL season tonight on Monday Night Football. Weather is next.
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7: Increasing cloud overnight, possible thunderstorm overnight as well. We are down to 18 degrees for the low. A mix of sun and cloud tomorrow. Chance of some morning rain. Risk of a thunderstorm too, with a high of 26. More of the same for KX Windsticker Wednesday. A sun cloud mix. Chance of some rain and a high of 18. 21 degrees right now around the Horseshoe in Hamilton, St. Catharines, and Toronto. There's weather and more at KXCountry.fm. It's 5:05. How you doing, Smuggy? Happy Thanksgiving. Kane Brown celebrating his anniversary with Caitlin today. I do have some KB coming up as we get you right back into another long ride with FGL and BB Rexha.

0: Number one for Hot New Country, KX 94.7, Kane Brown's Woman. Kane and Caitlin celebrating their wedding anniversary today. Happy anniversary to those two at 5:14. Happy Thanksgiving to you and yours from our family to yours. Appreciate you dropping in for a tune or two this long weekend. We've got some increasing cloud overnight. Might see a thunderstorm before morning, down to 18 degrees. It is 21 right now. How are the roads?
1: Toronto bound on the QEW. There are still delays getting off of the Skyway heading towards the junction. And as well, Toronto bound between Mississauga Road and Cawthra. There are delays there as well. And westbound on the 401 between the 400 and the 427 is very backed up as well. KX94.7 traffic is brought to you in part by Hulton Auto Lease. 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More traffic in minutes on KX94.7.
0: Doc Brown is fueling up the DeLorean as we speak. The latest from Jelly coming up, and Jason Aldean will get us right back into another long ride of New Country straight ahead.
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5: Increasing cloud overnight, possible thunderstorm before morning, the low 18 tonight. We've got a mix of sun and cloud tomorrow, chance of some morning rain, maybe a thunderstorm tomorrow morning too, the high of 26. A mix of sun and cloud for KX Windsticker Wednesday, chance of a shower or two, and a high of 18. 21 degrees right now in Hamilton, Toronto, and St. Catharines. There is weather and more at kxcountry.fm. It is 519. How you doing? It's Mikey. Happy Thanksgiving. I have got another clue for you in the KX 10 Grand Cash Quest coming up in less than 10. That clue could help you find the cash. Your first chance to take a guess as to where you think the $10,000 is hidden will happen tomorrow morning with Melissa and I between 5:30 and 9 on the KX Morning Ride.

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0: Aaron Goodfin's Boy Like Me on KX 94.7. It is 5:30. Increasing cloud overnight. Possible thunderstorm before morning. A low of 18. 21 degrees right now as we head off the roads and get you to where you need to be on this Thanksgiving Monday. Olivia.
1: Toronto Ben on the QEW. Still delays heading through the Skyway and getting off Toronto bound. Some minor delays between Bronte and Third Line, and then again just after here, Ontario until Cawthra. KX 94.7 traffic is brought to you in part by Strode's Barbecue and Deli in Brantford. 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Visit them in Brantford or strodes.ca. I'm Olivia Flanagan. More traffic in minutes on KX 94.7.
0: We're going to crack a couple of cervezas with Kenny coming up and get you right back into another long ride with the latest from Kojo up next.
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0: Shout out to Diane, who's checking in from Sao Paulo, Brazil this afternoon. Diane, we're going to head north to Mexico with Kenny coming up after the latest from Kojo on KX.
11: He's a ranch hand in a pinch, man. 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

0: one for Hot New Country KX 94.7. And never miss another clue in the KX 10 Grand Cash Quest by streaming us on all of your devices this evening. Braden Kings, we got Bear Laney too with Heart Like a Truck. It is 5:48. Let's head off for the roads. Another quick look at the drive around KX Country. Olivia.
1: There's a new collision eastbound on the 403 ramp at Aberdeen. One right lane is closed there. Toronto bound on the QEW still delays getting off of the Skyway heading towards the junction. And then that picks up Toronto bound once again around Cawthra to Dixie. I'm Olivia Flanagan. More traffic in minutes on KX 94.7.
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0: Increasing cloud overnight, possible thunderstorm before morning. Overnight, we're down to 18 degrees. We've got a mix of sun and cloud tomorrow, but there is a chance of some morning rain. Maybe a thunderstorm tomorrow morning, too, with a high of 26. And as we get into KX Windsticker Wednesday, we've got a mix of sun and cloud, chance of some rain and a high of 18. 21 degrees right now in Hamilton, St. Catharines, and Toronto. There is weather and more at kxcountry.fm.

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2: Good evening. It's 6 o'clock. I'm John Lodge with KX News for St. Jean Realty. Checking traffic, here's Olivia.
3: Taking a final look at traffic on your Thanksgiving Monday, there's a disabled vehicle westbound on the 401 and the express at Etobicoke Creek. One right lane closed there, and there's still that collision eastbound on the 403 ramp at Aberdeen. One right lane's closed there. Toronto bound on the QEW, still delays getting off the Skyway, heading towards the junction and between here on Ontario and Dixie. I'm Olivia Flanagan with traffic on KX947.
2: Making news this hour as you celebrate Thanksgiving with your family. There are a number of closures and changes today. Many stores are closed along with banks and government buildings, and there is no mail delivery today. HSR is running their Sunday schedule while GO Transit is operating its Saturday schedule. Well, it's Thanksgiving Monday, and the OPP say you'll see more of them on the road today. Sergeant Ed Sonchuk says if you plan on getting behind the wheel, do so safely and responsibly.
4: Make sure you always wear your seatbelt. Make sure you're not aggressively driving or distracted. Also, make sure that you're well rested, because fatigue driving does play factors in some of the collisions that we've investigated.
2: The OPP say Thanksgiving weekends have had the second highest number of fatalities among all long weekends over the past decade. Well, despite Donald Trump's claim of an energy ceasefire between Russia and Ukraine, Ukraine's President Volodymyr Zelensky insists Russia is still striking his country's energy resources. Ukrainian Air Defense Forces reported intercepting 89 Russian drones overnight into today. Speaking at the Warsaw Security Forum in Poland today, Zelensky said that after Trump's statement, Russia struck energy facilities, including a power plant in Kharkiv. Mark Carney says he supports the alleged energy ceasefire negotiated by Donald Trump to de-escalate the war in Ukraine. The backing comes after the PM's office described conversations between Carney and Ukrainian President Volodymyr Zelensky yesterday. However, Carney is sharply critical of Trump's new diesel fuel arrangement with the Kremlin. Two American economists have won the Nobel for overturning assumptions about how to handle economic shocks. Robert E. Hall and Michael Woodford are being honored for their contributions to macroeconomic stabilization. Their work provides a stable foundation for models used by central banks and governments worldwide. Now, health experts are urging Canadians to get flu shots as soon as they become available in their area. They're predicting this year's flu season could arrive early. Most provinces will start providing the flu vaccine to the general public free of charge by the end of October. Not a whole lot going on this Thanksgiving Monday in the world of sports. Just three hockey games, but only one Canadian team hits the ice in the NHL. That sees the Senators visit the Devils. The MLB playoffs continue today. The Dodgers and Brewers play Game 2 of the National League Championship Series, while the Rays get set to host the Guardians in Game 1 of the American League Championship Series. And Week 5 in the NFL wraps up tonight. The Bills are in L.A. for a date with Matt Stafford and the Rams. Weather is next.
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Increasing cloud overnight, possible thunderstorm before morning, a low of 18 degrees. We've got a mix of sun and cloud tomorrow, chance of some morning rain, a high of 26, a mix of sun and cloud for KX Windsticker Wednesday, chance of a shower or two, and a high of 18, 21 degrees right now in Hamilton, St. Catharines, and out in Toronto. There is weather and more at KXCountry.fm. It is 6:06. I'm going to finally hit the road. Be back in tomorrow morning with Melissa, your first chance to take a guess as to where you think the 10 grand is hidden. Our KX 10 grand cash quest. The guessing begins tomorrow morning on the ride. Until then, enjoy the rest of your night. Happy Thanksgiving, and don't forget to be awesome, all right? As we get you right back into another long ride with Russell Dickerson.

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0: Number one for Hot New Country, KX 94.7, the James Barker Band. Carry Me Home, I've Had Too Much Turkey. And we heard from Morgan Wallen and Bean By Now, kicking off our Monday night just after 6 o'clock. And happy Thanksgiving weekend. Hopefully you and yours have enjoyed some time together and some good food around the table. The weekend ain't over yet. The long weekend ain't over yet. KX 10 Grand Cash Quest is officially underway. More clues throughout the evening as we get all set for you to start guessing where the 10 grand is hidden, starting tomorrow morning with Toph and Melissa on the KX Morning Ride. Let's enjoy a great Monday night together, doing some digesting with the radio turned up. We got Dolly, we got Tony Stevens on the way, and Post Malone with Blake Shelton up next.
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0: 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He rocked the Norfolk County Fair on Friday night. Tim Hicks, Hell Raisin' Good Time, and Luke Combs, beautiful country music love song, and Be By You. I'm Derm, Kane Brown, Nitty Gritty Dirt Band coming up before 7 o'clock, and Megan Maroney's new one off the album Cloud 9 up next.
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0: 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Sully Burrows got a big headlining show coming to the Rivoli on November the 12th, and your chance to be there because we got concert tickets. 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As we're coming up on 7 o'clock, another KX 10 grand cash quest clue guaranteed before 8 o'clock, and music from Shaboozy is kicking off another long ride of new country next.
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1: What's up, y'all? It's Cole Wessel. I hear my new song with Ella Langley. How'd you get so jaded? I hit up Ella. We got on it. It didn't take us very long to get it whooped. And yeah, it turned out to be a really cool tune.
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0: Melissa Forsythe, plus a family four-pack of tickets to Disney's Worlds Collide at the TD Coliseum October 31st. 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Five chances throughout the day this coming Wednesday with your win sticker. 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

0: 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Always streaming to all your devices, The Rec Laws, Honky Talkin' About, and Luke Bryan. The new album from Luke Bryan called Signs, and the first song from the new one is called Country, and she knows it. I'm Derm. We've got a KX 10 grand cash quest clue coming up, and music from Lainey Wilson is next.
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0: Number one for Hot New Country, KX 94.7, Megan Patrick, beautiful song in honor of her brand new baby daughter with husband Mitchell Tenpenny, Your Daddy's Smile, and Tim McGraw. That is a timeless country music song, and Live Like You Are Dying. I'm Durham. We're coming up on 8 o'clock. You heard another KX 10 Grand Cash Quest clue. The clues will continue, and the guessing starts tomorrow. Nicole Isabella of Hamilton found the $5,000 at the Sam Lawrence Park Pavilion. Jesse DiDomenico of Hamilton found the $3,000 on the HMCS Haida. Where could the 10 grand be? Guessing will start tomorrow morning with Toph and Melissa on the KX Morning Ride and continue throughout the day, continue throughout the week, as will new clues until we have ourselves a winner. Riley Green kicking off a long ride up next.
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